that came here from Texas just to play you my music, that's all. 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
1: With your weather flash for Whitley City, I'm Will Walker on Hay 98. 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Tonight, mostly clear with a low around 72. Looking ahead to Thursday, sunny with a high near 90. In the afternoon, temperatures will be around 89. Then Thursday night brings mostly clear skies with a low near 72. Currently, it's 82 and clear. I'm Will Walker with your weather flash.
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From 105 to 503, that old lady navigated for me. 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
1: With your weather flash for Whitley City, I'm Will Walker on Hay98. 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Tonight, mostly clear with a low around 72. Looking ahead to Thursday, sunny skies are on the way with a high near 89. Later Thursday night, it will remain mostly clear with a low around 72 and temperatures will be comfortable. Currently, it's 80 and clear. I'm Will Walker with your weather flash.
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3: With your weather flash for Whitley City, I'm Will Walker on Hay 98. 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Tonight, mostly clear with a low around 72. Looking ahead to Thursday, sunny skies with a high near 89, and temperatures will be pleasant throughout the day. Later Thursday night, it will remain mostly clear, with a low around 72. As we move into Friday, a slight chance of rain showers may develop. Currently, it's 78 and clear. I'm Will Walker with your weather flash.

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1: Boom, boom. 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I will sing the song. 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All right?
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1: With your weather flash for Whitley City, I'm Will Walker on Hay98. 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Tonight, mostly clear with a low around 72. As we look to Thursday, sunny skies are on the way with a high near 89. Later Thursday night, it will remain mostly clear with a low around 72. Currently, it's 77 and clear. I'm Will Walker with your weather flash.
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Greetings, comedy fans. 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Laughing your butt off is a great way to lose weight. Ah, yes, step back, son, you still bother me.

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1: With your weather flash for Whitley City, I'm Will Walker on Hey 98. 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Tonight, clear skies with a low around 72. Thursday brings sunny weather with a high near 89. Looking ahead to Friday, there's a slight chance of showers and thunderstorms, with a high near 86. Friday night, we'll have showers and thunderstorms, with a low around 66. Currently, it's 76 and clear. I'm Will Walker with your weather flash.
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Well, I'm sitting in this beer joint down in Houston, Texas. Was drinking Colorado Kool-Aid and talking to some Mexicans. And we was, what's that you say? What's Colorado Kool-Aid? Well, it's a can of Coors brewed from a mountain stream. It'll set your head on fire and make your kidneys scream. Oh, it sure is fine. Yeah, we was having ourselves one of them real good times. But you know every beer joint that you've ever been in, some big mean drunk who just ain't got no friend. Sure enough, he wants to fight. Yeah, he's gonna whip everything in sight.

He pulled out a big, long switchblade knife. Quick as a whistle, he began to slice. And that big, mean drunk stood back, his face full of tears, looking down at the floor in one of his ears. He cut that thing off even with a sideburn. You might say the little Mexican feller, he just didn't give a darn. But he was a gentleman about it. Bent over and with a halfway grin, picked it up and handed it back to him. He said, "Now, big man, you get the urge to spit a little beer, just open up your hand there and spit it in your own ear. Won't be no trouble that way." That's what I heard him say. Then I said, "Barmaid, set us up a round of that Colorado Kool-Aid. While you're up there, bring this big fella here a box of Band-Aids. Now let me tell you, if you're ever riding down in South Texas and decide to stop and drink some Colorado Kool-Aid, maybe talk to some Mexicans, and you get the urge to get a little tough, better make damn sure you got your knife-proof earmuffs. Hey, ain't that right, big man?" I said, "Ain't that right, big man?" "Ah, hell, he can't hear. Not on this side, anyway. He ain't got no ear. Hey, barmaid, bring us all a big tall glass of that Colorado Kool-Aid. How about it?"

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1: With your weather flash for Whitley City, I'm Will Walker on Hay98. 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Tonight, clear skies with a low around 72. Looking ahead to Thursday, sunny with a high near 89, and temperatures will remain warm throughout the day. A slight chance of rain showers is possible on Friday, with a high near 86 and thunderstorms developing later. Currently, it's 76 and clear. I'm Will Walker with your weather flash.
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crazy little verse about nothing, cause I guess I got nothing to say. And I wrote some lyrics down somewhere, and then I lost them, but I don't care, cause I don't care about nothing, and nothing's fine with me, yeah, nothing.

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4: With your weather flash for Whitley City, I'm Will Walker on Hay 98. 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Tonight, mostly clear with a low around 72. Looking ahead to Thursday, sunny with a high near 88. Later Thursday night, mostly clear again with a low around 74. On Friday, showers and thunderstorms are likely with a high near 86. Currently, it's 75 and clear. I'm Will Walker with your weather flash.
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1: 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Tonight, mostly clear with a low around 72. Looking ahead to Thursday, sunny with a high near 88. As we move into Thursday night, mostly clear skies will continue with a low around 74. On Friday, showers and thunderstorms are likely with a high near 86. The afternoon will bring mostly sunny conditions with temperatures around 83. Currently, it's 73 and clear. I'm Will Walker with your weather flash.
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Our Waylon is the williest. Our sausage is the smokiest. Our neighbors are the oakiest. Texarkana too. El Paso, Dallas, down to Orange.

As a kid, when our teacher asked the proverbial question, what do you want to be when you grow up? Well, I proudly announced a cowboy, of course. Everybody knows it's a cowboy. And if you ever felt the same, well, this weekend is your chance with our feature of Cowboy Country. Saddle up and ride with us this weekend on Rick Jackson's Country Classics. 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

My owner tried to tell me to stay away from the train line. She said that all the railroad men just drink up your blood like wine. 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To be stuck

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1: NBC News Radio, I'm Mark Mayfield. The U.S. is carrying out a second day of airstrikes on Iran after President Trump warned that Iran would be attacked until it agreed to make a deal. Several attacks were reported across a number of Iranian cities into Thursday morning. A new study shedding light on why plastic products seem to hang around for years in waterways. Here's Tammy Trujillo.
2: Engineers at Northwestern University tested polystyrene, the material used in some packaging and food containers. They found salt and natural material in freshwater and seawater can block the sunlight that starts breaking the plastic down. Researchers say their findings could help design plastics that break down better after they reach rivers, lakes, and oceans. I'm Tammy Trujillo.
1: And severe storms are sweeping across the Midwest and Great Lakes, knocking out power for hundreds of thousands and putting millions more at risk. Weather officials say the system is capable of producing large hail, damaging winds, and possible tornadoes. Mark Mayfield, NBC News Radio.
3: With your weather flash for Whitley City, I'm Sarah Silver on Hay 98. 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This morning, sunny with a high near 88. Later today, mostly clear with a low around 72. Tonight, mostly clear skies with a low around 74. Looking ahead to Friday, showers and thunderstorms likely, with a high near 86. Currently, it's 73 and clear. I'm Sarah Silver with your weather flash.
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6: 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Adam Phillips here, Free Range Mornings on Hay 98. Start you off here with Margot Price and her cover of the Guy Clark tune, Rita Ballou.

Tim O'Brien right there. Get up off of that thing. We also had Dorita Ballou in there. Guy Clark tune done by Margot Price. Here's one from Buddy Holly on Free Range Mornings. Well, all right.

0: Paul Coffin with one of his new ones right there. That is called Texas Swagger. And before that, we had Buddy Holly from Texas. Yeah, he was born in Texas, of course. There he is doing well, all right. 6:15, time for the Old Farmer's Almanac.
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1: 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It is the 162nd day of the year, and football coaching legend Vince Lombardi was born on this day in 1913. Have you been told that it's harmful to put out bird seed during the summer months? 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
0: 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Coming up 6:30 this morning, it's an NBC Sports Update. 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

Hank Williams Jr. right there doing Hotel Whiskey. And before that, Don't Let the Honky Tonks Go, Dale Watson from his new album, Unwanted. Here's Waylon Jennings with a Rodney Crowell written tune.

0: Ain't Living Long Like This. Of course, the song written by Rodney Crowell, done there by the great Waylon Jennings. Right here on Hay 98, Whitley City, Thursday morning, June 11th, 6:30. Time for sports from NBC.
1: The Hurricanes, with a two-goal third period, beat the Golden Knights 5-3 to even the Stanley Cup final at two games apiece. Jordan Staal lit the lamp twice for Carolina.
2: Yeah, no, it's a good time to get hot. There's no question. Like I said, I want to contribute any way I can, and the puck's going in for me, and I'll take it.
1: Staal became the first player in 44 years to score at least one goal in each of the first four games in the final. Knicks and Spurs tonight, game four of the NBA Finals in New York, with the Knicks leading the best-of-seven series 2-1. NFL, since the Niners have yet to trade or release wide receiver Brandon Ayuk, he posted another video, this time calling the Niners stupid. In baseball, White Sox rookie Braden Montgomery, with a walk-off two-run homer in his major league debut, beat the Braves 6-5 in 10. That's sports. I'm Ron DeMoss.
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4: With your weather flash for Whitley City, I'm Sarah Silver on Hay 98. 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This morning, sunny with a high near 88. Later today, mostly clear skies with a low around 74. Tonight, mostly clear with a low around 72. Looking ahead to Friday, showers and thunderstorms likely with a high near 86. Currently, it's 72 and clear. I'm Sarah Silver with your weather flash.
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0: New one there from Essence and Gold Country. Yeah, free at last. Earl Thomas Conley in there too. Chance of Loving You. We had High on the Mountain from Breaking Grass. And Della May, Outrun 'Em. Hey, speaking of good bluegrass, Blazing Bluegrass Spring Fest opens up tonight. More on that coming up during our daily update, 7 o'clock this morning.
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0: 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In the meantime, we'll keep you entertained. Kacey Musgraves' new album, Middle of Nowhere, is out. 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

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There they are covering the classic For What It's Worth. Paul Butterfield, Shake Your Money Maker, and Dry Spell from Casey Musgraves. 3.5 minutes away from 7, here's Guy Clark taking us up to news time.

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2: The Fayette County Public Schools Board has placed Dr. Demetrius Liggins on administrative leave and named Dr. Bill Bradford as his interim replacement. A unanimous 5-0 vote after a 2.5-hour closed meeting comes after confusion on a potential resignation letter and separation agreement. The board also selected Van Antwerp attorneys to conduct a review on information about Liggins' employment with FCPS. The board also said they will not entertain a separation package for Liggins. We've learned that the school board is planning another media briefing on June 23rd. A former owner of Papi's Mexican restaurant is indicted for rape. Marcos Jesus Valdez is facing 17 counts over accusations of sexually assaulting a 17-year-old employee from July until this February. The child kept a log of the assaults. She registered 21 incidents. Valdez is set for arraignment July 24th. The business, which has been renamed, says he's no longer associated with them. Governor Andy Beshear and Louisville Mayor Craig Greenberg honored Wednesday for the annual Kentucky Jewish Heritage Day celebration in Frankfort. Leaders, elected officials, community, and clergy members made it to Kentucky's capital to celebrate the contributions of the Commonwealth's Jewish community, plus debuting the Gallery of Great Jewish Kentuckians feature. Governor Beshear was presented with the Abraham Lincoln Jewish Community Ally Award for his friendship and support for the community, with Mayor Greenberg given the Louis Brandeis Jewish Icon Award. And Fayette County Sheriff's Lieutenant Antoine Palmer named the 2026 Kentucky Dare Officer of the Year. He served as Crawford Middle School's officer for 3 years, teaching 108 graders. Lieutenant Palmer was noted for consistently showing up for his students and being their role model. I'm Lee Mowen.
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4: 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Summertime is finally

0: attacked until it agreed to make a deal. Several attacks were reported across a number of Iranian cities into Thursday morning. Iran has said the Strait of Hormuz, a vital shipping waterway, will remain closed. The New York Knicks are one win away from an NBA title after completing a historic comeback in Game 4 of the Finals. The Knicks erase a 29-point deficit to beat the San Antonio Spurs 107-106 at Madison Square Garden. 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The company announced a partnership with the estate of the legendary R&B singer, best known for her disco-era hits like Hot Stuff, Bad Girls, and I Feel Love. She sold an estimated 100-plus albums worldwide. Michael Kastner, NBC News.
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1: weather flash for Whitley City, I'm Sarah Silver on Hay 98. 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This morning, sunny with a high near 88 degrees. Tonight, mostly clear, with a low around 74. Tomorrow brings a chance of showers and thunderstorms, with a high near 86. Then, Friday night features partly cloudy skies, with a low around 63. Today, it's 72 and clear. I'm Sarah Silver with your weather flash.
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4: Today is Thursday, June 11th. Today is the 162nd day of the year, with 203 days remaining in 2026. McCreary County Fiscal Court will meet in regular session this evening at 6 p.m. upstairs at the courthouse. The court is expected to approve the second reading of the county's new budget, which will go into effect on July 1st. There will also be time for citizen participation for any citizen who wants to address the court with questions or issues. The public may attend the meeting in person or view the meeting streaming on the Fiscal Court Facebook page. Again, that'll be this evening at 6 p.m. for the regular Fiscal Court meeting. In related news, Sue Ann Cooper, who won her race for District 4 Magistrate last month, has had to drop out of that race before even taking office. Due to regulations preventing her from serving as both a deputy clerk in the circuit clerk's office and as an elected county magistrate, Cooper opted to maintain her full-time job. It is expected the local Republican Party will nominate someone to appear on the ballot for the magistrate's seat in November. With no Democrats running in the race, that would be the only name appearing on the ballot for District 4 voters. Write-in candidates still have until August to file to run in November. The annual Blazin' Bluegrass Spring Fest is opening today, Thursday, June 11th. Music starts on stage at 5 p.m. today with local artist Sarah Patrick. She will be followed by Gerald Mullins and Friends, Black Iron Ramblers, Acoustic Breakaways, and Open Highway with music through 10 p.m. tonight. The Friday lineup begins at 11 a.m. with the Chimney Rock Boys, followed by music continuing all afternoon and evening, including Open Rail, Deeper Shade of Blue, Jeff Talbert and Primitive Road, and others. 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
2: Coming up today at the McCrary County Public Library, it's going to be Babies in Books, 5 o'clock this afternoon, evening story time at 5:30, and tween teen scene, 5:30 today. Adult Coloring Cafe, 5 till 6:30 this afternoon. Keep in mind, on Friday from 5 till 8 at the library, it's going to be the Appalachian Art and Music Festival. Live music starts at 6. We'll have vendors set up and all kinds of things going on during that Appalachian Art and Music Festival, 5 till 8 Friday at the library. Bookmobile on the road, well, sort of. They're going to be at the park today for the longest day of play, 10 till 2 today. That's at the county park. Daycare deliveries on Friday, and then at the farmer's market Saturday for the McCrary County Public Library Bookmobile. Turning to this date in history, today is June 11th, 1910. Jacques Cousteau was born, the French undersea explorer, writer, and filmmaker from France, of course. He invented the aqualung, which allowed him and his colleagues to produce more than 80 documentary films about undersea life, two of which won Oscars. The scientist and explorer was awarded the French Legion of Honor for his work in the resistance in World War II. He died in 1997, but Jacques Cousteau, born this date, 1910. Vince Lombardi, born on this date, 1913. Vincent Thomas Lombardi, Pro Football Hall of Fame coach, born in New York. Lombardi played football for Fordham's famed Seven Blocks of Granite in the 1930s. He then became a teacher and began to coach high school football. He became offensive line coach at West Point in 1949, moved to the New York Giants in 1954. 5 years later, he was named head coach of the Green Bay Packers. With the Packers, he won 5 NFL titles and 2 Super Bowls in 9 years. Generally regarded as one of the greatest coaches and finest motivators in pro football history. He retired in 1968, but was then lured back to coaching by the Washington Redskins a year later. He was inducted into the Pro Football Hall of Fame after his death in 1971. He had died in 1970. But Vince Lombardi, born this date, 1913. And today is National Cotton Candy Day, a day for folks to reconnect with childhood memories of fairs, circuses, and carnivals. Cotton candy is the original interactive candy in terms of the way it magically disappears when placed in your mouth. Annually, June 11th, it is National Cotton Candy Day today.
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2: 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Julie Gibson, age 57, the wife of Jeffrey Gibson, passed away Saturday, June 6th. Funeral services will be this Thursday at 2 p.m. at McCrary County Funeral Home. Burial in Sherrod Dobbs Cemetery. 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
2: Let's take a look at our community action news, a look at what's going on in our community. New Hope Baptist Church on Justice Mine Road in Stearns hosting a gospel singing. It's going to be this Saturday, June 13th at 6 p.m. with His Anointed Ones. There'll also be food and drinks provided. Everyone welcome Saturday evening at 6 at the New Hope Baptist Church. McCrary County Farmers Market is open each Saturday morning, 9 to 1, next to the Soil and Water Conservation District office on Wilburn K. Ross Highway in Stearns. Now, on Saturday, July 4th, their location will change for that one day. It's going to be in downtown Stearns, the site of what will be their future home. They'll be there in downtown Stearns Saturday, July 4th, 9 to 1. Again, that location change for that one day to celebrate July 4th. Be sure to follow the McCrary County Farmers Market on Facebook. McCrary Fest and Parade is hosting their annual Mom Prom Friday, June 19th at 7 p.m. That'll be at the McCrary Kenny Park Senior Citizen Center building. 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You don't have to be a mom, but you do have to be a lady 18 or older to attend. Tickets are available in advance, $25 each. You can get those from the McCrary Kenny Tourism Office. 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
1: Well, it's one for the money, two for the show.

go. Little Carl Perkins for you. Blue Suede Shoes on Hay 98. And the great singer, songwriter Carl Perkins was inducted into the Hollywood Rock Walk on this date 30 years ago, June 11th, 1996. Good morning to you. Adam Phillips here. Free Range Mornings on Hay 98, Whitley City. 16 minutes after 7 on this Thursday, June 11th, 2026. Looking for sunshine and highs in the upper 80s again today, 73. Our temperature right now. On this date in 1957, RCA Records released Elvis's Teddy Bear.

The Rolling Stones started a two-week run at number one in the U.S. with that song, Paint It Black. This date 60 years ago, 1966. Elvis in there, I Want to Be Your Teddy Bear. Yeah, just let me be your teddy bear. That was released by RCA Records this date, 1957. Let me go back to this date, 1969, 57 years ago. Bass player Smilin' J. McDowell was born, a member of BR549.

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3: The Hurricanes, with a two-goal third period, beat the Golden Knights 5-3 to even the Stanley Cup final at two games apiece. Jordan Staal lit the lamp twice for Carolina.
4: Yeah, no, it's a good time to get hot. There's no question. Like I said, I just want to contribute any way I can, and the puck's going in for me, I'll take it.
3: Staal became the first player in 44 years to score at least one goal in each of the first four games in the final. Knicks and Spurs tonight, game four of the NBA Finals in New York, with the Knicks leading the best-of-seven series 2-1. NFL, since the Niners have yet to trade or release wide receiver Brandon Ayuk, he posted another video, this time calling the Niners stupid. In baseball, White Sox rookie Braden Montgomery, with a walk-off two-run homer in his major league debut, beat the Braves 6-5 in 10. That's sports. I'm Ron DeMoss.
5: With your weather flash for Whitley City, I'm Sarah Silver on Hay 98. 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This morning, sunny with a high near 88. Tonight, mostly clear with a low around 74. As we look ahead to Friday, showers and thunderstorms are likely, with a high near 86. Then, Friday night brings a chance of showers and thunderstorms, partly cloudy with a low around 63. Today, it's currently 73 and clear. I'm Sarah Silver with your weather flash.
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0: 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Lots of sunshine today. Going to be warm too. Highs upper 80s. Clear in 74 tonight. And then a good chance of showers and storms tomorrow with a high around 86. Right now, 73 degrees. 7:33 is our time on this Thursday morning, June 11th. Let's continue on. This date, 35 years ago, 1991, MCA Records released George Strait's latest single, You Know Me Better Than That.

That's Juice Newton. Bub's been a little bit hard on me. George Strait in there, you know me better than that. That single released on this date 35 years ago, 1991. Here's another one from the Old Crow Medicine Show's new album. The album called Union Made. Here's their cover of Rainbow Stew.

0: No, don't be late. Church on Cumberland Road, Shenandoah, Nickelback together. Rainbow Stew before that, the old Merle Haggard tune done by the Old Crow Medicine Show. It's on their new album called Union Made. Right here on Hay 98, Whitley City.
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0: 7:47 is our time. Lots of sunshine, highs in the upper 80s later on today. 73 degrees right now. Let's go back 60 years. This date, June 11th, 1966, in Bandera, Texas. That's where and when singer-songwriter Bruce Robison was born. Yeah, Bruce turning 60 today. Got a couple of songs here by Bruce, songs he wrote. Here he is doing Driving All Night.

Couple of songs from Bruce Robison. Songs he wrote, by the way. That's one called Angry All the Time. Before that, Driving All Night. Singer-songwriter Bruce Robison, turning 60, born in Bandera, Texas, on June 11th, 1966. 3.5 minutes away from 8, as we get ready to close out the hour, let's do it with a request. Here's Alabama, Free Range Mornings. I need

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1: This is Dakota Livesay chronicling another true story taken from the 1800s, a time known to all as the Old West. Today's story is about an Old West shootout involving brothers. Now, this shootout was a factor in another shootout months later involving another set of brothers. Confused? Stick around, we'll sort it out. Friday evening, June 10, 1881. After a tough week at work robbing the Benson stage, Bill Leonard and Harry Head were relaxing with a few drinks at the local saloon. Three sheets to the wind, Bill Leonard started talking about a grudge he had with the Hazlitt brothers, Ike and Bill, and how he was going to just settle it by killing both of them. Bill was so vocal that it was but a short time when the Hazlitt brothers heard about the threats. Now, the Hazlitt brothers weren't people to trifle with, and they decided as long as there's going to be a shootout, it was going to take place on their terms, not Bill Leonard's. So the Hazlitt brothers waited nearby for Bill and Harry to leave the drinking establishment. When the stage robbers got within 50 yards, the Hazlitts jumped up and began shooting. Bill Leonard was shot just below the heart, and Harry Head was shot in the stomach. As Harry was running away, the Hazlitt brothers put six more bullets in him. And that ended Bill's plan of killing the Hazlitts. Now, there was a $1,200 reward on the heads of the Benson stage robbers, but the Hazlitts never collected a dime. You see, there was a third stage robber. When he heard about the death of his friends, he got a bunch of cowboys together, and they went after the Hazlitts. Joe Hazlitt ended up with seven holes in his body, which was nothing compared to Bill's dozen-plus holes. Oh, yes. Earlier I said this gunfight was a factor in a gunfight involving another group of brothers. Well, you'll just have to come back tomorrow for that story. You've just heard another story from Old West Radio. I'm Dakota Livesay.
2: 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This morning, sunny with a high near 88. Tonight, mostly clear with a low around 74. As we look to Friday, showers and thunderstorms are likely with a high near 86. Then Friday night brings a chance of showers and thunderstorms, partly cloudy, with a low around 63. Currently it's 75 and clear today. I'm Sarah Silver with your weather flash.
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0: Lorraine Jordan and Country Grass doing their version of Friday Night Blues here on Free Range Mornings. Merle Haggard in there, If We're Not Back in Love by Monday. And of course, we started with Chris Stapleton doing Tennessee Whiskey. Right here on Hay 98, Whitley City, Thursday morning, 8:15 is our time.
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1: 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It is the 162nd day of the year, and football coaching legend Vince Lombardi was born on this day in 1913. Have you been told that it's harmful to put out bird seed during the summer months? 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
0: All right. Good to know. The Old Farmer's Almanac, weekday morning, 6:15 and 8:15. It's going to be sunny and warm today as we look for highs in the upper 80s, clear in 74 tonight, and then a 60% chance of rain and storms on Friday with a high around 86. 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

His name is Larry Hosbird, and that's a song called Wind Jammin' right here on Free Range Mornings. The Notorious Cherry Bombs before that, featuring, of course, Rodney Crowell and Vince Gill. It's Hard to Kiss the Lips at Night. 8:27 is our time. Swap and Shop, your live calls coming up after this one from Charlie Waller and the Country Gentlemen.

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2: 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No firearms or ammunition. When you call in, limit your calls to about 5 items. 1 phone call per program. Turn your radios, other noisemakers down in the background. Please do not put us on speakerphone, Bluetooth, that sort of thing. And if you are just calling back to get a number you heard on the program, please wait till after the show to call back or listen to the recorded replay 4:30 in the afternoon. Well, I guess AT&T phone's still having some issues, so I think that's kind of a slow dinner calls this week. Hopefully they'll get that straightened out here pretty soon. Last I heard, they were waiting on some part to come in and get that fixed, so yeah, we'll just wait it out, huh? But anyway, in the meantime, 376-2218. If you do have phone service, give us a call, and we'll do our best to pick it up. Let's start with this one. Good morning, Swap and Shop.
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4: Yes, good morning, Adam. I called the other day. I've got this Cub Cadet lawnmower for sale over here in Oneida. And I'm over here today, and I'm asking $125. It's a big lawnmower. It's just got a gas leak and a few other little problems, but just asking $125 for it. And if anybody be interested in coming looking at it, they'll be over at about 4 o'clock. It's right behind Sonic in Oneida. It's on Shoemaker Lane, and it's really easy to see. They can see it from the road.
2: Okay. Anyway, do you want to give your number and they can call you? Or?
4: Yes, sure, yes. Okay. My number is 606-620-2571.
2: Okay, I'll keep this running for you today then.
4: Okay, I appreciate that so much.
2: Okay.
4: Thank you.
2: Thanks a lot. Hey, you may want to check this out. Sounds like just a little bit of minor work, and this would be a good mower for you. It's a big Cub Cadet riding mower. Just asking $125. Again, just some minor work is all it needs. He's in Oneida today till about 4 o'clock, so you could look at it. Shoemaker Lane, I think, is what he said, right there behind Sonic in Oneida. But give him a call. Find out more. 606-620-2571. 606-620-2571 on that Cub Cadet riding mower for sale. Well, here's a push mower. This is a brand new push mower, they say, for sale. Phone number on that is 606-310-8381. So again, that's on a new push mower for sale. 606-310-8381. Here's some folks looking for a house or trailer to rent. Now, it's not exactly local. They're looking for something in or around the Greenville, Tennessee area, Jonesboro, Tennessee, Gary, Tennessee, or Raytown, Tennessee. So if you know where any of those places are, if you have or know of something for rent, that's what they're looking for. You can call 423-293-4399. Now, being a little distance off, might be a long shot, but who knows? 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
2: Swap and Shop continues on this Thursday. Give us a call, 376-2218. Keep in mind the McCreary County School District begins their summer feeding program today. Now, every Thursday, now through the end of July, so the next, eight weeks maybe, through the end of July, every Thursday, they will be distributing meals to children from age 1 to 18 here in the county. And you don't even have to be enrolled in the McCreary County School District. If you have a child in your household that is anywhere from age 1 to 18, they can get 7 days worth of meals, a full week, and a gallon of milk. And parents and guardians can pick those up. All you got to do is give the name and the birth date of the child you're picking up for. And there's two distribution locations, McCreary Middle School and Pine Knot Intermediate School. And that's going to be every Thursday, including today, 12 to 2 p.m. 12 to 2 at McCreary Middle School and Pine Knot Intermediate. Again, come out, pick up those meals, a week's worth for children age 1 to 18 here in the county. Sponsored by the McCreary County School District. All right, back to the phones here. Good morning, Swap and Shop.
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2: 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And the number is 606-304-4743. And they do say if no answer, leave a message, they will call you back. Again, for those items, 606-304-4743. McCreary County Water District continues their annual flushing of water lines. The schedule for today continues with Whitley City, Williamsburg Street, Marsh's Siding, Alum Road, and Highway 1651 north of Marsh's Siding. That's for today. Now, on June 15th, next Monday, it's going to be Sand Hill Road, Hen's Nest Road, and Hinkleville Road. And then on the 16th, 17th, and 18th, which is Tuesday, Wednesday, Thursday of next week, it's going to be Smithtown, Worley Hilltop, Yamacraw Hilltop, and parts of Pine Knot. That's for the annual flushing of water lines. And they do say, now it used to be, if you remember, they used to tell you to refrain from using water on your scheduled day during certain hours. They don't really do that anymore. They say they will not disrupt your normal use of water. So that's the good news on that as far as the flushing of water lines. So you can continue using your water. Should be no interruption in your water service. That word from the McCrary County Water District. 376-2218, our number. Another quick break. Right after this, we'll be back.
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2: One more segment for phone calls. Let's get back to it here. 376-2218 is our number. Good morning, Swap and Shop.
12: Yes, this morning I've got a set of tires, all four, 215, 7016.
2: Okay.
12: They're close to 50% left on them. I do $25 a piece. I may just need one or two. Take all four, I'll do $80 on all four of them.
2: Okay.
12: I'm looking for a reach hitch that bolts the frame for a 2019 Equinox.
2: Okay.
12: And I'm looking for a set of running boards for a Ford F-150. It's a 2011 model.
2: Okay.
12: They have to be for a regular cab. This ain't a double cab truck. So
2: okay.
12: Be the short ones. And I've also got a cargo carrier that fits in a 2-inch reef hitch for sale. Real good shape. Less than $50 on it.
2: Okay.
12: And the phone number is 606-304-4744. Put that on the web, Adam.
2: Okay, I sure will.
12: Thanks a lot.
2: Thanks. Have a good day. Well, we've got a few items here. We've got tires, got a complete set of tires, probably got 50% tread or so on them. 215-7016s. 215-7016s. Take 25 each or 80 for all four. Also got that cargo carrier. Fits a 2-inch Reese hitch. Good condition, $50. Looking for a set of running boards for a regular cab 2011 F-150. Looking for the running boards. And also looking for a Reese hitch that bolts to the frame for a 2019 Equinox. Phone number is 606-304-4744. 606-304-4744 for any of those. All right, let's grab another one. Good morning, Swap and Shop.
13: Good morning. I need someone to dig out a basement and put some pillars underneath that.
2: Okay.
13: Number to call is 376-1696.
2: Okay, I'll put that on here.
13: Would you run it a few days, please?
2: I sure will.
13: Thank you very much.
2: Okay, thank you. Well, I need someone to do a little bit of work here under the basement there, dig out a basement and put pillars in. 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All right, 376-1696. Need someone to dig out the basement and put some pillars in there. Got some Banty roosters for sale. 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That number is 376-3987. 376-3987. 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Be great for a kitchen table. That number is 354 354-4350, or you can call 516-1296. Some metal burn barrels for sale. 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For sale, a 2011 Chevy Silverado. 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Looking to buy a lion head or lop ear baby rabbits. 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Well, have yourself a great day. Lots of sunshine. Going to be a warm one, too. We'll see you back here again tomorrow morning, 8:30, for more Swap and Shop. See you then.

That's John Cougar Mellencamp, Paper in Fire. And, of course, Thurston Harris before that, Little Bitty Pretty One. 8:53, heading toward the 9 o'clock hour here on Hay 98, Whitley City. Here's one from Ronnie McCurry, Somebody's Gonna Pay.

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4: FEMA has announced another $19 million in recovery funds for numerous Kentucky communities. Out of said money, $14 million will go to the Kentucky Division of Emergency Management for costs related to COVID-19 and severe weather across 2025. Other organizations will get some of this money for repairs and preventative actions from the severe weather. Governor Andy Beshear Wednesday confirmed tourism records continued to be shattered for 2025. A new study said 81.1 million travelers visited the Commonwealth, up a million people from 2024. Beshear added those travelers helped bring in nearly $15 billion in economic impact, enough to support close to 97,000 jobs. And starting July 20th, Jim Page will lead the Bowling Green Area Chamber of Commerce. His resume brings 25 years of experience, including 11 years in Tuscola's Chamber of Commerce of West Alabama. I'm Lee Mowen.
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7: NBC News Radio, I'm Michael Kastner. More U.S. airstrikes against Iran have been carried out after President Trump warned that the Islamic Republic would be hit until it agreed to make a deal. Several attacks were reported across a number of Iranian cities into this morning. The New York Knicks have pulled off the greatest comeback in NBA Finals history. The team wiped out a 29-point deficit to stun the Spurs 107-106 in Game 4 from Madison Square Garden. New York is now one win away from its first title since 1973. The U.S. is blocking some international travel ahead of the World Cup due to the outbreak of Ebola. The rare species of Ebola has no vaccine and has killed more than 100 people in Congo and Uganda. World Health Organization senior advisor.
8: This thing has a 21. There are many people that were in the area that left the area.
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9: With your weather flash for Whitley City, I'm Sarah Silver on Hay 98. 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This morning, sunny with a high near 88. Tonight, mostly clear with a low around 74. Looking ahead to Friday, showers and thunderstorms are likely with a high near 86. Friday night brings a chance of showers and thunderstorms, partly cloudy with a low around 63. Currently, it's 78 and clear today. I'm Sarah Silver with your weather flash.
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1: 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I am Matt Jones. 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
2: Governor Andy Beshear says this marks the fourth straight year for record tourism in the state. Visitors generated over $14.5 billion in economic impact last year, supporting over 90,000 jobs. Travelers spent roughly $2 billion on transportation and over $2.5 billion on food and beverage across the Commonwealth in 2025. That's according to Tourism Economics. Governor Andy Beshear says this marks the fourth straight year for record tourism in his state. A former Lexington restaurant owner is accused of sexually abusing a teenage employee. 59-year-old Jesus Valdez has been formally indicted on multiple counts, including rape. Valdez was initially arrested in April after a 17-year-old girl reportedly told her mother that Valdez, her employer, sexually assaulted her more than 20 times. Families on the WIC program in the Bowling Green area can get vouchers to use at local farmers markets. Those signed up through the Barron River District Health Department can request allocations at the health department offices or over the phone. Offer is good for a one-time benefit of $30 annually. It is only available seasonally while farmers markets are running. It was the Jewish Heritage Day celebration, and two leaders were honored.
3: Governor Andy Beshear and Louisville Mayor Craig Greenberg were honored Wednesday for the annual Kentucky Jewish Heritage Day celebration in Frankfort. Governor Beshear was presented with the Abraham Lincoln Jewish Community Ally Award for his friendship and support for the community, with Mayor Greenberg given the Louis Brandeis Jewish Icon Award. I'm Lee Mowen.
2: And I'm Matt Reese.
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7: NBC News Radio, I'm Michael Kastner. Iran is being warned by President Trump that the U.S. will hit the country very hard tonight, posting on True Social. The president said an operation to assume total control of Iran's oil and gas markets and infrastructure would be taking place at some point in the not-too-distant future. And Trump tells Fox and Friends this morning he's not ruling out boots on the ground.
8: We can walk in there tomorrow. We could take soldiers. I don't want to have boots on the ground, but if I wanted to, we could put a small group of soldiers and take over the whole place.
7: Several attacks were reported across a number of Iranian cities into Thursday morning. Iran has fired back with attacks on Bahrain, Kuwait, and Jordan. After years of anticipation, the World Cup kicks off today. The global soccer tournament is taking place in North America for the first time since 1994. And another inflation indicator is on the rise. The producer price index rose 1.1% month over month in May. Michael Kastner, NBC News Radio.
9: With your weather flash for Whitley City, I'm Sarah Silver on Hay 98. 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This afternoon, sunny with a high near 88. Tonight, mostly clear with a low around 74. Looking ahead to Friday, showers and thunderstorms likely with a high near 86. Then Friday night brings a chance of showers and thunderstorms, partly cloudy with a low around 63. Currently, it's 83 and clear. I'm Sarah Silver with your weather flash.
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11: Today is Thursday, June 11th. Today is the 162nd day of the year, with 203 days remaining.

0: has had to drop out of that race before even taking office. Due to regulations preventing her from serving as both a deputy clerk in the circuit clerk's office and as an elected county magistrate, Cooper opted to maintain her full-time job. It is expected the local Republican Party will nominate someone to appear on the ballot for the magistrate's seat in November. With no Democrats running in the race, that would be the only name appearing on the ballot for District 4 voters. Write-in candidates still have until August to file to run in November. The annual Blazin' Bluegrass Spring Fest is opening today, Thursday, June 11th. Music starts on stage at 5 p.m. today with local artist Sarah Patrick. She will be followed by Gerald Mullins and Friends, Black Iron Ramblers, Acoustic Breakaways, and Open Highway with music through 10 p.m. tonight. 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Coming up today at the McCrary County Public Library, it's going to be Babies and Books, 5 o'clock this afternoon, Evening Story Time at 5:30, and Tween Teen Scene, 5:30 today. Adult Coloring Cafe, 5 till 6:30 this afternoon. Keep in mind on Friday from 5 till 8 at the library, it's going to be the Appalachian Art and Music Festival. Live music starts at 6. We'll have vendors set up and all kinds of things going on during that Appalachian Art and Music Festival, 5 till 8 Friday at the library. Bookmobile on the road, well, sort of. They're going to be at the park today for the longest day of play, 10 till 2 today. That's at the county park. Daycare deliveries on Friday, and then at the farmer's market Saturday for the McCrary County Public Library Bookmobile. Turning to this date in history, today is June 11th, 1910. Jacques Cousteau was born, the French undersea explorer, writer, and filmmaker from France, of course. He invented the aqualung, which allowed him and his colleagues to produce more than 80 documentary films about undersea life, two of which won Oscars. The scientist and explorer was awarded the French Legion of Honor for his work in the resistance in World War II. He died in 1997, but Jacques Cousteau, born this date, 1910. Vince Lombardi, born on this date, 1913. Vincent Thomas Lombardi, Pro Football Hall of Fame coach, born in New York. Lombardi played football for Fordham's famed Seven Blocks of Granite in the 1930s. He then became a teacher and began to coach high school football. He became offensive line coach at West Point in 1949, moved to the New York Giants in 1954. 5 years later, he was named head coach of the Green Bay Packers. With the Packers, he won 5 NFL titles and 2 Super Bowls in 9 years. Generally regarded as one of the greatest coaches and finest motivators in pro football history. He retired in 1968, but was then lured back to coaching by the Washington Redskins a year later. He was inducted into the Pro Football Hall of Fame after his death in 1971. He had died in 1970. But Vince Lombardi, born this date, 1913. And today is National Cotton Candy Day, a day for folks to reconnect with childhood memories of fairs, circuses, and carnivals. Cotton candy is the original interactive candy in terms of the way it magically disappears when placed in your mouth. Annually, June 11th, that is National Cotton Candy Day today.
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0: We have the following obituary at the

0: This time, Julie Gibson, age 57, the wife of Jeffrey Gibson, passed away Saturday, June 6th. 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Burial will be in Sherrod Dobbs Cemetery. 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
0: Let's take a look at our community action news, a look at what's going on in our community. New Hope Baptist Church on Justice Mine Road in Stearns hosting a gospel singing. It's going to be this Saturday, June 13th at 6 p.m. with His Anointed Ones. There'll also be food and drinks provided. Everyone welcome Saturday evening at 6 at the New Hope Baptist Church. McCrary County Farmers Market is open each Saturday morning, 9 to 1, next to the Soil and Water Conservation District office on Wilburn K. Ross Highway in Stearns. Now, on Saturday, July 4th, their location will change for that one day. It's going to be in downtown Stearns, the site of what will be their future home. They'll be there in downtown Stearns Saturday, July 4th, 9 to 1. Again, that location change for that one day to celebrate July 4th. Be sure to follow the McCrary County Farmers Market on Facebook. McCrary Fest and Parade is hosting their annual Mom Prom Friday, June 19th at 7 p.m. That'll be at the McCrary County Park Senior Citizen Center building. 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You don't have to be a mom, but you do have to be a lady 18 or older to attend. 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

And that was Merle Haggard getting us started on this Classic Country Thursday. That was The Fugitive. And it is showing 84 degrees, up around 88. It's going to be another, boy, it was hot yesterday afternoon. But still, out of all the showers and thunderstorms that we've had on our forecast, we haven't had much rain. But anyway, it's going to be sunny today, high near 88, and tonight mostly clear, low around 74. Tomorrow, a 60% chance of showers, thunderstorms, mostly sunny, high 86. And tomorrow night, 30% chance of the same, low around 63. And on Saturday, it's going to be sunny with a high near 86 again. And Sunday, 90% chance, showers, thunderstorms, high near 82. Monday, 40% chance, showers, thunderstorms, partly sunny, with high near 78. I think later on in the week, it's going to be a little cooler than it has this week. But anyway, subject to change with the next forecast. And it was Merle Haggard, The Fugitive, getting us started. Right now, I have Ricky Van Shelton.

And that was Ricky Van Shelton. I've cried my last tear for you. And let's see, right now I have Dottie West. This is Paper Mansions.

0: And it was Dottie West. That was Paper Mansions from 1967. And folks, don't forget, this afternoon, the Blazing Bluegrass Festival starts at 5 o'clock, I think. And then 11 Friday and on Saturday it starts at 11 with the Veterans Ceremony. But don't forget, come on out. If you haven't been, folks, you're missing a good thing. Right here, under your own nose, just about. So, come on out. And I'll be down there, all three days. But, you know, if you see me out walking around, well, maybe you've called me on the phone. You know, I met some people that way that, oh, yeah, we've talked. And as soon as I hear your voice, I may remember your name. But it's a lot of fun. You see people sometimes that you don't see until the next festival. But don't forget, that starts at, I believe, 5 this afternoon. So come on out. And I shall return right after this.
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And that was Miss Connie Smith, then and only then. 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

0: I Ain't That Lonely Yet. And that was a couple from Dwight Yoakam. And this is today's date, back in 1932. One-hit wonder, Lonnie Irving. He's born in Stoneville, North Carolina. And the one hit from 1960. And it is called The Pinball Machine. And folks, I pulled this one out of the woodworks. I'd never heard of it. But let's give this a listen. It says, Lonnie Irving.
1: The story is about an ex-truck driver being named John James Wall before his friends blackballed him and nicknamed him Pinball. I gathered this story from a truck stop in Gallipolis, Ohio, when this old fella, I'd say 70 years old, asked me to buy him a strong cup of coffee and a piece of good apple pie. I bought the coffee and the pie for the old fella, and I'm awful glad I did, because he winked his eye and smiled and says, my, my. Then I noticed in a few minutes with trembling hands, he pushed a part of his pie and coffee back and looked at me with tears running down his poor old weather-beaten cheek, and this is what he said.

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And then he fell dead. They tell me John is a clean-cut young man at the age of 19, but now he's in his grave, a victim of a big old truck and a

And that was Lonnie Irvin, Pinball Machine. That was his one and only hit. That was back in 1960 that came out. But he was born June 11th, back in 1932. And today's date, 1949, Hank Williams, he makes his debut on the Grand Ole Opry, performing a couple songs I'm going to play. And legend has it that he received 6 encores. And in the audience was Porter Wagoner attending his first opera show. Anyway, this is a couple from Hank Williams.

0: Mind your own business. And starting off with Lovesick Blues. That's two of the songs that he sang on his Opry debut. That was today's date back in 1949, Hank Williams. And I shall return right after this from Highland. When I do, I'll have one from Miss Lori Morgan.
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And that was Miss Lori Morgan. That was 5 minutes. And this is today's date, 1958. Ernest Tubb. He records this song that Roger Miller had written. This is Ernest Tubb with Half a Mind.

0: We have the heart to go.
1: And that was E.T., Ernest Tubb, Half a Mind. And that was written by Roger Miller. And speaking of Roger, today's date back in 1970, he's in recording studio and records the original. Don't we all have the right?

And he had written that song as well. Don't we all have the right? I'm going to play one more from Roger. And this is In the Summertime, You Don't Want My Love.

0: once again, one more time.
1: Roger Miller, In the Summertime, You Don't Want My Love. And he recorded the first one, today's date. That was back in 1970. Don't we all have the right? And folks, I shall return right after this. When I do, I'll have one from Waylon Jennings.
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And that was Mental Revenge. That was one from Waylon. And this is still today's date, 1978. Willie Nelson. He's at number one with the remake of Hoagy Carmichael's Georgia on My Mind.

Georgia on my mind. That was old Willie. That was number one for him, and it also won a Grammy Award for Best Male Country Vocal Performance for that song. So that was back in 1978. It hit number one. And just a little trivia for you. Today's date, back in 1979, John Wayne, he passes away of cancer out in L.A. He was in many a Western, John Wayne. And June 11, 2015, we lost another singer, Jim Ed Brown. He passed away from lung cancer at the age of 81. And I'm going to play

And that was a couple from the Browns. And Jim Ed, he passed away from lung cancer. Today's date, back in 2015, at the age of 81. And speaking of the Bluegrass Festival, I'm going to throw in a little bluegrass band for you. This is C.F. Bailey and Shadow Ridge, and this is a long black veil.

0: And that was C.F. Bailey and Shadow Ridge. Folks, they will be performing on a Saturday, this coming Saturday, at the Blazing Bluegrass Festival. And I shall return right after this.
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0: And this is Tomorrow's Date, back in 1967. Capitol Records, they released this one from Merle Haggard.

Branded Man. That was Merle Haggard. And that was released by Capitol Records. That was back in 1967. And still, tomorrow's date, 1970. Freddie Hart. He's at Jack Clement Studios down in Nashville. And he records this song.

0: Some of that easy loving. That was Freddie Hart. And he records that Tomorrow's Date back in 1970 in a late night session at Jack Clement Studios down in Nashville. And folks, I shall return right after this.
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0: And right now I have the opossum coming up. Jewel, I'll send this one out to you. And I've always said, folks, everyone has choices. Some make good choices, others, well, you know what happens. But you still have a choice.

That was the Opossum with Choices. And, you know, you get used to these cell phones. We've been out since Saturday morning with you can't call on a cell phone. You can receive texts, and I can send one, but it may take 30 minutes or so for it to go through. But evidently it'll get there, but don't know the reason. Don't know the reason that the outage is, supposedly it's just here in this county, but it's awful aggravating when you get used to something. But anyway, back to Choices. Lady had sent me a text that choice, not chance, defines your destiny. And folks, that's what I just said earlier. You know, everyone has choices. Some do the right things and some, well, they just keep on down that bad road. But that's their choice. And, you know, they wonder what happened. And getting on to more music. This is still Tomorrow's Date, 1976. Crystal Gayle, she gets her first number one single with this song.

0: I'll get through, and when I do,
1: and that was her first number one hit. That was Crystal Gayle, I'll Get Over You. And that was June 12th, 1976. That hit number one. And June 12th, tomorrow's date, 1982. The Bellamy Brothers, they go to number one with this song.

0: And that was number one for the Bellamy Brothers. That was Tomorrow's Date back in 1982. That hit number one. And folks, I shall return right after this from Arby's.
1: Arby's introduces Slow Smoke Barbecue. Try the quarter pound pulled pork sandwich, a full quarter pound of smoked pulled pork with pickles on a toasted brioche bun, served with your choice of sweet or spicy barbecue sauce. Or the quarter pound pulled pork bowl, a full quarter pound of smoked pulled pork served on top of creamy white mac and cheese and a sprinkling of crispy onions, served with your choice of sweet or spicy barbecue sauce. It's Slow Smoke Barbecue, now at Arby's on Highway 27 in Whitley City.
0: And this is Saturday's date, June 13th, back in 1972. Charlie Rich, he hits number one on the charts for the very first time. And let's give this a listen.

And that was Charlie Rich, I Take It On Home. And right now I have another Charlie. This is Charlie Pride. This is Saturday's date, 1974. He's at RCA Studios down in Nashville. And he records Then Who Am I?

Charlie Pride, Then Who Am I? And that was recorded Saturday's date back in 1974. And I'm going to play one from Tom T. Hall. This is The Year That Clayton Delaney Died.

The year Clayton Delaney died, Tom T. Hall. That's the reason I played that. Well, this is Saturday's date, 1978. He's in the recording studio at his Toy Box studio in Brentwood, Tennessee. And he records Son of Clayton Delaney. And I haven't listened to all of this song. I didn't know it existed until last night. But it's references three other titles. Lay Down Sally, Are You Sure Hank Done It This Way, and Why Would Flower. Anyway, this is Tom T. Hall with the son of Clayton Delaney.

0: Clayton Delaney's son, and that was recorded Saturday's date back in 1978. And folks, I shall return with a few more tunes right after this.
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0: Part City. And right now I have one from Patsy Cline, but this is Sunday's date, 1961. She is seriously injured, her and her brother, in a head-on collision down in Nashville. It says two passengers in the other vehicle had died. And while she's in the hospital, she has a number one hit. And this is that tune, I Fall to Pieces.

0: I Fall to Pieces hit number one while she was in the hospital. She stayed in there 2 months, it says. She had a dislocated hip and a cut across her forehead. Patsy Cline, that was back in 1961. And Sunday's date, 1977, in honor of Flag Day, Johnny Cash, he recites the lyrics to his song, The Ragged Old Flag, before Congress. And this is Johnny Cash.
1: I walked through a county courthouse square. On a park bench, an old man was sitting there. I said, your old courthouse is kind of run down. He said, no, it'll do for our little town. I said, your old flagpole has leaned a little bit, and that's a ragged old flag you got hanging on it. He said, have a seat, and I sat down. Is this the first time you've been to our little town? I said, I think it is. He said, I don't like to brag, but we're kind of proud of that ragged old flag. You see, we got a little hole in that flag there when Washington took it across the Delaware. And it got powder burned the night that Francis Scott Key sat watching it write and say, can you see? And it got a bad rip in New Orleans with Pakenham and Jackson tugging at its seams. And it almost fell at the Alamo beside the Texas flag, but she waved on, though. She got cut with a sword at Chancellorsville, and she got cut again at Shiloh Hill. There was Robert E. Lee, Beauregard, and Bragg, and the south wind blew hard on that ragged old flag. On Flanders Field in World War I, she got a big hole from a Bertha gun. She turned blood red in World War II. She hung limp and low a time or two. She was in Korea, Vietnam. She went where she was sent by her Uncle Sam. She waved from our ships upon the briny foam, and now they've about quit waving back here at home. In her own good land here, she's been abused. She's been burned, dishonored, denied, and refused. And the government for which she stands is scandalized throughout the land. And she's getting threadbare and she's wearing thin, but she's in good shape for the shape she's in. 'Cause she's been through the fire before, and I believe she can take a whole lot more. So we raise her up every morning, we take her down every night, we don't let her touch the ground, and we fold her upright. On second thought, I do like to brag, 'cause I'm mighty proud of that ragged old

0: Ragged Old Flag. That was Johnny Cash. And he recites that before Congress. That was June 14th, back in 1977. And folks, I shall return with one final song right after this.
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0: And folks, as always, I hope you've enjoyed Classic Country Thursday. And don't forget about the Blazing Bluegrass Festival going on a little later this afternoon and all day tomorrow and Saturday. A lot of good picking and grinning. And this is Sunday's date, 1977. ABC Dot Records. They released this one from the Oak Ridge Boys. And folks, as always, until next time, may God bless you and adios.

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1: NBC News Radio. I'm Chris Caraccio. Some floors of the Pentagon have been evacuated due to a hazardous materials incident. That's according to multiple reports. Pentagon spokesman Sean Parnell confirmed that systems within the Pentagon have detected an air quality issue necessitating precautionary measures. President Trump is issuing a new warning to Iran. In a post on Truth Social, he warned the U.S. would hit Iran very hard tonight. The president also said an operation to assume total control of Iran's oil and gas markets and infrastructure would be taking place at some point in the not-too-distant future. The man accused of shooting and killing a Minnesota state lawmaker and her husband has pleaded guilty to federal charges. Van Spulter was charged with shooting and killing Minnesota Representative Melissa Hortman and her husband Mark. State Senator John Hoffman, his wife Yvette, and their daughter Hope were also injured in a separate shooting. Spulter reached a deal with federal prosecutors that took the death penalty off the table. The judge accepted the recommendation from the government of two consecutive life sentences plus 40 years. I'm Chris Caraccio, NBC News Radio.
2: 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This afternoon, mostly sunny with a high near 90. Tonight, mostly clear with a low around 74. Looking ahead to Friday, showers and thunderstorms are likely afternoon with a high near 86. The day will start warm, but temperatures will cool off later. Currently, it's 87 and clear. I'm Sarah Silver with your weather flash.
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0: It's Britt Taylor on her latest album, song called Around and Around, right here on Hey 98. Del Reeves in there, the classic Looking at the World Through a Windshield. Charlie Crockett did The Races On, Asleep at the Wheel, House of Blue Lights, and we started with Living in Shame from Emily Nenny. Good Thursday afternoon to you. Adam Phillips here on Hey 98, Free Range Americana, Whitley City. Let's take a break. We got Monty Warden and the Wagoneers coming up next.
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5: One, two, three, four. 1, 2, 3.

New one there from Ryan Bingham and the Texas Gentleman, and that's a song called Ballad of the Texas Gentleman. Blue Hotel in there from Willie Nelson. David Childers did Hard Time County, and Doghouse Flowers, the latest from Monty Warden and the Wagoneers. Midway through the 2 o'clock hour, let's keep on rolling with Bob Seger.

0: Great song right there, Old Crow Medicine Show. It's on their brand new album, Union Made. That's called Last American Waltz. Help from Molly Tuttle on that one, too. Tom Russell was in there doing Criminology, and we had Like a Rock, the classic from Bob Seger. We'll take a short break. We got Margo Price coming up, William Prince, and a classic from Red Foley. 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
1: 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I'm Chris Caraccio.
2: A lockdown is over at the Pentagon after a reported hazardous materials incident. Pentagon spokesman Sean Parnell said normal operations have resumed after testing confirmed no hazard existed. Earlier, he confirmed the systems within the Pentagon detected an air quality issue necessitating precautionary measures until we determine its significance. He said the department executed standard protection protocols as a result. President Trump is canceling new strikes on Iran in a Truth Social post this afternoon. He said his decision is based on the fact that discussions with Iran have been brought to the highest level of Iranian leadership and approved. He went on to say that final points have been in both concept and great detail, approved by all parties involved. This comes after the U.S. and Iran have traded strikes throughout the week. Earlier today, Trump vowed to hit Iran very hard tonight while also threatening to take over Iran's oil infrastructure points. And due to Trump's announcement, stocks are surging on Wall Street, with the Dow up over 800 points at times. I'm Chris Caraggio, NBC News Radio.
3: With your weather flash for Whitley City, I'm Sarah Silver on Hay 98. 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This afternoon, mostly sunny with a high near 90. Tonight, mostly clear with a low around 74. Looking ahead to Friday, showers and thunderstorms likely afternoon with a high near 86. Temperatures will cool down in the afternoon. Currently, it's 88 and clear. I'm Sarah Silver with your weather flash.
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How old do you think I am? 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

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Now it's old dogs and children and watermelon wine.

0: The Farm Dogs. Yeah, that's a group featuring Bernie Taupin, who, of course, was a longtime lyricist with Elton John. The Farm Dogs, they're doing Lightning on the Hill. Tom T. Hall did Old Dogs Children and Watermelon Wine. And Dee Portee, great version of that classic from Elaine Jewell. Coming up, more music for you. We'll start with the Daryl Scott String Band coming up next.
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0: That's a new one from the Weary Ramblers called Roll On Rose, right here on Hay 98. Cotton Mill Dress, Michael Reno Harrell, George Strait, Easy Come, Easy Go, and Cumberland Plateau from the Daryl Scott Band. Daryl Scott String Band. Let's get that right, huh? 3:30 on Hay 98, time for a sports update brought to you by United Cumberland Bank.
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3: It is Thursday, June 11th, Kentucky. Hey, I'm Scott Fitzgerald. A ton of sports to get to. Let's jump right into it with Round Ball, of course. Big recognition for Kentucky Wildcat basketball. Assistant coach Mikel McLean has been named head coach of the Bahamas national team. McLean will lead the program through World Cup qualifying this summer while remaining part of Mark Pope's staff in Lexington, with one assistant spot still open. Coach Mark Pope on filling that position.
4: We're taking our time with this last assistant coaching position. The staff is working at, a really good level right now. We're trying to read the tea leaves on some decision making the NCAA is going to make clear here over the next few weeks. That's going to direct us kind of on what space we need to really focus on.
3: Staying with the Round Ball, the NBA Finals last night in New York.
5: 5.7 left. No timeouts remaining. Ananobi is handed the ball. Finds Brunson at midcourt. Launches a straight on three. Missed it short. Tip by Ananobi. He put it in. Ananobi put it in. The Knicks take the lead with 1.2 to go. Ananobi
6: out of
5: nowhere.
3: It wasn't over. Ananobi with that tip in as the Knicks beat the Spurs 107 to 106. Carl Anthony Towns had 13 points for New York, while De'Aaron Fox dropped 18 for San Antonio. They will try to stave off elimination in Game 5, that on Saturday in San Antonio. And the Reds wrapped up their series yesterday out in San Diego, where J.J. Bleda, Eugenio Suarez, and Spencer Steer all went yard. However, Reds are coming back after another tough loss. They fall 5-4 off a homer by Fernando Tatis. But for skipper Terry Francona, he admits they've got work to do.
7: I'm not going to sit here and say a month ago I love these guys and now we've lost some games and I hate them, because that's not how I feel. We're going to struggle. We're going to struggle together. We're going to figure it out together. Got a guy like Tony Santon has pitched 3 out of 4, and he's in here wanting to fight me so he can pitch today. That shows me you guys care.
3: Next up, the Reds open a weekend series tomorrow night at Great American Ballpark. That against the Arizona Diamondbacks. Nick Lodolo will get the start. Have a great Thursday, Kentucky. I'm Scott Fitzgerald.
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11: With your weather flash for Whitley City, I'm Sarah Silver on Hay 98. 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This afternoon, mostly sunny with a high near 90. Tonight, mostly clear with a low around 74. Looking ahead to Friday, showers and thunderstorms likely afternoon with a high near 86. Temperatures will cool down in the afternoon. Currently, it's 88 and clear. I'm Sarah Silver with your weather flash.
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0: 3:34 on this Thursday afternoon. Don't forget the Blazing Bluegrass Spring Fest begins today, 5 o'clock this afternoon at Sandhill Camp, Highway 700, Whitley City. Of course, three great days of bluegrass music, so check it out. Here's Del Watson, My Baby Makes Me Gravy.

0: That's a brand new one from Dale Ann Bradley. That's called Making Plans. Help from Kathy Kallick and Laurie Lewis on that. Jubilee back there from Bone Pony. Johnny Horton did Honky Tonk Man. And My Baby, She Makes Me Gravy. Dale Watson did that. Coming up, more music for you. Got Eddie Raven and Carolina Road. Then at 4 o'clock, Old West Radio. 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
1: This is Dakota Libsay chronicling another true story taken from the 1800s, a time known to all as the Old West. Today's story is about an Old West shootout involving brothers. Now, this shootout was a factor in another shootout months later involving another set of brothers. Confused? Stick around, we'll sort it out. Friday evening, June 10, 1881. After a tough week at work robbing the Benson stage, Bill Leonard and Harry Head were relaxing with a few drinks at the local saloon. Three sheets to the wind, Bill Leonard started talking about a grudge he had with the Hazlitt brothers, Ike and Bill, and how he was going to just settle it by killing both of them. Bill was so vocal that it was but a short time when the Hazlitt brothers heard about the threats. Now, the Hazlitt brothers weren't people to trifle with, and they decided as long as there's going to be a shootout, it was going to take place on their terms, not Bill Leonard's. So the Hazlitt brothers waited nearby for Bill and Harry to leave the drinking establishment. When the stage robbers got within 50 yards, the Hazlitts jumped up and began shooting. Bill Leonard was shot just below the heart, and Harry Head was shot in the stomach. As Harry was running away, the Hazlitt brothers put six more bullets in him. And that ended Bill's plan of killing the Hazlitts. Now, there was a $1,200 reward on the heads of the Benson stage robbers, but the Hazlitts never collected a dime. You see, there was a third stage robber. When he heard about the death of his friends, he got a bunch of cowboys together, and they went after the Hazlitts. Joe Hazlitt ended up with seven holes in his body, which was nothing compared to Bill's dozen-plus holes. Oh, yes. Earlier I said this gunfight was a factor in a gunfight involving another group of brothers. Well, you'll just have to come back tomorrow for that story. You've just heard another story from Old West Radio. I'm Dakota Livesay.
2: 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This afternoon, mostly sunny with a high near 90. Tonight, mostly clear with a low around 74. Looking ahead to Friday, showers and thunderstorms likely afternoon with a high near 86. A chance of showers and thunderstorms Friday night, partly cloudy with a low around 66. Currently, it's 88 and clear. I'm Sarah Silver with your weather flash.
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0: Kacey Musgraves, brand new from her. That's the title track of the new album, Middle of Nowhere. We had Eric Clapton in there doing After Midnight. Tulsa Time from Don Williams. And we started with Melissa Carper and Theo Lawrence, Dad Ain't Right. All right, well, coming up, we got more music for you. Essence and Gold Country, the Goodwin Brothers, Reba, Loretta Lynn. And we'll have the recorded replay of Swap and Shop at 4:30, our news block at 5. Stick around, Turnpike Mike, Ramblin' Man Radio, starting at 5:15.
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1: 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Keep in mind the program is for private individuals. No businesses except for our fine sponsors and advertisers. No firearms or ammunition. When you call in, limit your calls to about five items. One phone call per program. Turn your radios, other noisemakers down in the background. Please do not put us on speakerphone, Bluetooth, that sort of thing. And if you are just calling back to get a number you heard on the program, please wait till after the show to call back or listen to the recorded replay 4:30 in the afternoon. Well, I guess AT&T phone's still having some issues, so I think that's kind of a slow dinner calls this week. Hopefully they'll get that straightened out here pretty soon. Last I heard, they were waiting on some part to come in and get that fixed, so we'll just wait it out, huh? But anyway, in the meantime, 376-2218. If you do have phone service, give us a call, and we'll do our best to pick it up. Let's start with this one. Good morning, Swap and Shop.
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3: Yes, good morning, Adam. I called the other day. I've got this Cub Cadet lawnmower for sale over here in Oneida. And I'm over here today, and I'm asking $125. It's a big lawnmower. It's just got a gas leak and a few other little problems, but just asking $125 for it. And if anybody be interested, come looking at it today. I'll be over here at about 4 o'clock. It's right behind Sonic in Oneida. It's on Shoemaker Lane. And it's really easy to see. They can see it from the road.
1: Okay. Anyway, you want to give your number and they can call you? Or?
3: Yes, sure. Yes. My number is 606-620-2571.
1: Okay, I'll keep this running for you today then.
3: Okay, I appreciate that so much.
1: Okay,
3: thank you.
1: Thanks a lot. Hey, you may want to check this out. 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Again, just some minor work is all it needs. He's in Oneida today till about 4 o'clock. So you could look at it. Shoemaker Lane, I think, is what he said, right there behind Sonic in Oneida. But give him a call. Find out more. 606-620-2571. 606-620-2571 on that Cub Cadet riding mower for sale. Well, here's a push mower. This is a brand new push mower, they say, for sale. Phone number on that is 606-310-8381. So again, that's on a new push mower for sale. 606-310-8381. 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
1: 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Give us a call, 376-2218. Keep in mind the McCreary County School District begins their summer feeding program today. Now, every Thursday, now through the end of July, so the next, through the end of July, every Thursday, they will be distributing meals to children from age 1 to 18 here in the county. And you don't even have to be enrolled in the McCreary County School District. If you have a child in your household that is anywhere from age 1 to 18, they can get 7 days' worth of meals, a full week, and a gallon of milk. And parents and guardians can pick those up. All you got to do is give the name and the birth date of the child you're picking up for. And there's two distribution locations, McCreary Middle School and Pine Knot Intermediate School. And that's going to be every Thursday, including today, 12 to 2 p.m., 12 to 2 at McCreary Middle School and Pine Knot Intermediate. Again, come out, pick up those meals, a week's worth for children age 1 to 18 here in the county, sponsored by the McCreary County School District. All right, back to the phones here. Good morning, Swap and Shop.
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1: 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And they do say if no answer, leave a message. They will call you back. Again, for those items, 606-304-4743. McCreary County Water District continues their annual flushing of water lines. The schedule for today continues with Whitley City, Williamsburg Street, Marsh's Siding, Alum Road, and Highway 1651 north of Marsh's Siding. That's for today. Now, on June 15th, next Monday, it's going to be Sand Hill Road, Hens Nest Road, and Hinkleville Road. And then on the 16th, 17th, and 18th, which is Tuesday, Wednesday, Thursday of next week, it's going to be Smithtown, Worley Hilltop, Yamacraw Hilltop, and parts of Pine Knot. That's for the annual flushing of water lines. And they do say, now it used to be, if you remember, they used to tell you to refrain from using water on your scheduled day during certain hours. They don't really do that anymore. They say they will not disrupt your normal use of water. So that's the good news on that as far as the flushing of water lines. So you can continue using your water. 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That word from the McCreary County Water District. 376-2218, our number. Another quick break. Right after this, we'll be back.
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1: 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One more segment for phone calls. Let's get back to it here. 376-2218 is our number. 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
10: Yes, this morning I've got a set of tires, all four, 215, 7016.
1: Okay.
10: And they're close to 50% left on them. I do $25 a piece. I may just need one or two. Take all four, I'll do $80 on all four of them.
1: Okay.
10: I'm looking for a reach hitch that bolts the frame for a 2019 Equinox.
1: Okay.
10: And I'm looking for a set of running boards for a Ford F-150. It's a 2011 model.
1: Okay.
10: It'll have to be for a regular cab. This ain't a double cab truck. So
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10: Be the short ones. 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Real good shape. Less than $50 on it.
1: Okay.
10: And the phone number is 606-304-4744. Put that on the web, man.
1: Okay, I sure will.
10: Thanks a lot.
1: Thanks. Have a good day. Well, we've got a few items here. 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Take 25 each or 80 for all four. Also got that cargo carrier. Fits a 2-inch Reese hitch. Good condition, $50. Looking for a set of running boards for a regular cab 2011 F-150. Looking for the running boards. And also looking for a Reese hitch that bolts to the frame for a 2019 Equinox. Phone number is 606-304-4744. 606-304-4744 for any of those. All right, let's grab another one. Good morning, Swap and Shop.
11: Good morning. I need someone to dig out a basement and put some pillars underneath that.
1: Okay.
11: Number to call is 376-1696.
1: Okay, I'll put that on here.
11: Would you run in a few days, please?
1: I sure will.
11: Thank you very much.
1: Okay, thank you. Well, I need someone to do a little bit of work here under the basement there, dig out a basement and put pillars in. 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All right, 376-1696. Need someone to dig out the basement and put some pillars in there. 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
2: Governor Beshear is urging President Trump to freeze the federal gas tax as the war in Iran continues to drive up prices at the pump. Here's Joe Lincoln with more.
3: Following Beshear's executive order on Tuesday, which extended a 10-cent gas tax reduction to 33 counties in the Commonwealth, he says that residents in the counties who didn't request the extension will begin feeling the pinch as soon as today. The governor also confirmed that he has sent a letter to President Trump, which offers support in the idea of freezing or reducing the federal gas tax.
4: I don't agree with President Trump on most things, but I agree that when families are suffering, and the government can suck up and take a little bit of that to get through the toughest time, then we absolutely should.
3: He added that the price of gas, quote, isn't red or blue. It's not Democrat or Republican. It's just too high. I'm Joe Lincoln.
2: A man has been identified after his body was pulled from Kentucky Lake in Trigg County. The coroner says Duren Michael Bennett died Wednesday in the Sugar Bay area of Land Between the Lakes after going missing while swimming with others. Authorities say multiple agencies searched for him before locating his body, and the death is now being investigated. And two Kentucky leaders were honored at the Jewish Heritage Day celebration. Here's Lee Mowen with more.
5: Governor Andy Beshear and Louisville Mayor Craig Greenberg were honored Wednesday for the annual Kentucky Jewish Heritage Day celebration in Frankfort. Leaders, elected officials, community, and clergy members made it to Kentucky's capital to celebrate the contributions of the Commonwealth's Jewish community, plus debuting the Gallery of Great Jewish Kentuckians feature. Governor Beshear was presented with the Abraham Lincoln Jewish Community Ally Award for his friendship and support for the community, with Mayor Greenberg given the Louis Brandeis Jewish Icon Award. I'm Lee Mowen.
2: And I'm Scott Hooper.
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0: 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I'm Chris Caraggio.
1: President Trump has halted new strikes against Iran. In a Truth Social post today, he said his decision is based on the fact that discussions with Iran have been brought to the highest level of Iranian leadership and approved. He went on to say that final points have been, in both concept and great detail, approved by all parties involved. This comes after the U.S. and Iran have traded strikes throughout the week. Earlier today, Trump vowed to hit Iran very hard tonight, while also threatening to take over Iran's oil infrastructure points. A lockdown has ended at the Pentagon after a reported hazardous materials incident. Pentagon spokesperson Sean Parnell said normal operations have resumed after testing confirmed no hazard existed.
0: And the World Cup is underway. The global soccer tournament is taking place in North America for the first time since 1994. The opening game is in Mexico City, with Mexico taking on South Africa. I'm Chris Caraggio, NBC News Radio.
2: With your weather flash for Whitley City, I'm Sarah Silver on Hay 98. 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This afternoon, mostly sunny with a high near 90, and temperatures will remain warm throughout the day. Tonight, mostly clear with a low around 74, providing a comfortable evening. Looking ahead to Friday, showers and thunderstorms likely afternoon with a high near 86, bringing some relief from the heat. Currently, it's 88 and clear. I'm Sarah Silver with your weather flash.
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6: Today is Thursday, June 11th. Today is the 162nd day of the year, with 203 days remaining in 2026. McCreary County Fiscal Court will meet in regular session this evening at 6 p.m. upstairs at the courthouse. The court is expected to approve the second reading of the county's new budget, which will go into effect on July 1st. There will also be time for citizen participation for any citizen who wants to address the court with questions or issues. The public may attend the meeting in person or view the meeting streaming on the Fiscal Court Facebook page. Again, that'll be this evening at 6 p.m. for the regular Fiscal Court meeting. In related news, Sue Ann Cooper, who won her race for District 4 magistrate last month, has had to drop out of that race before even taking office. Due to regulations preventing her from serving as both a deputy clerk in the circuit clerk's office and as an elected county magistrate, Cooper opted to maintain her full-time job. It is expected the local Republican Party will nominate someone to appear on the ballot for the magistrate's seat in November. With no Democrats running in the race, that would be the only name appearing on the ballot for District 4 voters. Write-in candidates still have until August to file to run in November. The annual Blazin' Bluegrass Spring Fest is opening today, Thursday, June 11th. Music starts on stage at 5 p.m. today with local artist Sarah Patrick. She will be followed by Gerald Mullins and Friends, Black Iron Ramblers, Acoustic Breakaways, and Open Highway, with music through 10 p.m. tonight. 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
6: 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Adult Coloring Cafe, 5 till 6:30 this afternoon. Keep in mind, on Friday from 5 till 8 at the library, it's going to be the Appalachian Art and Music Festival. Live music starts at 6. We'll have vendors set up and all kinds of things going on during that Appalachian Art and Music Festival, 5 till 8 Friday at the library. Bookmobile on the road, well, sort of. They're going to be at the park today for the longest day of play, 10 till 2 today. That's at the county park. Daycare deliveries on Friday, and then at the farmer's market Saturday for the McCrary County Public Library Bookmobile. Turning to this date in history, today is June 11th, 1910. Jacques Cousteau was born, the French undersea explorer, writer, and filmmaker from France, of course. He invented the aqualung, which allowed him and his colleagues to produce more than 80 documentary films about undersea life, two of which won Oscars. The scientist and explorer was awarded the French Legion of Honor for his work in the resistance in World War II. He died in 1997, but Jacques Cousteau, born this date, 1910. Vince Lombardi, born on this date, 1913. Vincent Thomas Lombardi, Pro Football Hall of Fame coach, born in New York. Lombardi played football for Fordham's famed Seven Blocks of Granite in the 1930s. He then became a teacher and began to coach high school football. He became offensive line coach at West Point in 1949, moved to the New York Giants in 1954. 5 years later, he was named head coach of the Green Bay Packers. With the Packers, he won 5 NFL titles and 2 Super Bowls in 9 years. Generally regarded as one of the greatest.

0: June 11th. It is National Cotton Candy Day today.
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0: Let's take a look at our community action news, a look at what's going on in our community. New Hope Baptist Church on Justice Mine Road in Stearns hosting a gospel singing. It's going to be this Saturday, June 13th at 6 p.m. with His Anointed Ones. There'll also be food and drinks provided. Everyone welcome Saturday evening at 6 at the New Hope Baptist Church. McCreary County Farmers Market is open each Saturday morning, 9 to 1, next to the Soil and Water Conservation District office on Wilburn K. Ross Highway in Stearns. Now, on Saturday, July 4th, their location will change for that one day. It's going to be in downtown Stearns, the site of what will be their future home. They'll be there in downtown Stearns Saturday, July 4th, 9 to 1. Again, that location change for that one day to celebrate July 4th. Be sure to follow the McCreary County Farmers Market on Facebook. McCreary Fest and Parade is hosting their annual Mom Prom Friday, June 19th at 7 p.m. That'll be at the McCreary County Park Senior Citizen Center building. 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Okay.

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1: Well, we're ready for Turnpike Mike and Ramblin' Man Radio, brought to you by Greg Phillips Excavating, the law office of Michelle Wilson Jones, by Phillips & Son Drywall, Bruce Waters Home Improvements, South Fork Medical Clinic, by Tim Ray Auto Repair, and by Moose's Sports Bar & Grill.
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So Waylon getting us going here on Ramblin' Man Radio, Ain't No God in Mexico, and I tell you, that's country music. Country music's a little bit of everything.

This is country music this time and all the rest of them. That's what country music's all about. That's Brad Paisley. And from Brad Paisley all the way to Linda Ronstadt, it's country music. Cell phone's not working in McCrae County. If you're on AT&T, you know that already.

That's Bo Cephas out here on Ramblin' Man Radio, making some major moves, sticking with the state of Alabama for a little bit of afternoon delight, Dixieland delight, I should say. The only afternoon delight you want is some air conditioning today, that's for sure. Here's the boys from Fort Payne.

That's Barbara Mandrell on Ramble Man Radio. Last week I was supposed to play a song for the chairman of the board, Mr. J. Bill Sosh, over in Corbin, Kentucky, and I forgot it. So I'm supposed to play it again today, but we got a problem here. Is that he sent me a message and asked me if I'd play it today because I forgot it last week. Trouble is, it won't let me pull it up on my phone because the phones are dead. I don't remember the name of the song, and he can't text me and tell me because the phones are not working. So I picked out one. I know he likes it. I know I like it. You will too. It's Ray Wiley Hubbard, Choctaw Bingo on Ramblin' Man Radio.

What a well-written song, man. Amazing genius of that. That's wonderful. He talks about the McDonald's at Will Rogers, on the Will Rogers Parkway. I've ate there. It's over top of the Will Rogers Parkway near Miami, Oklahoma. That's where it's at. All truck drivers out there listening knows exactly what I'm talking about.

Heard from Tanya Tucker and then Glenn Campbell. Funny how that works out, isn't it? Bonaparte's Retreat. That Glenn playing the bagpipes on that. You know, when it's all said and done, probably, maybe, the greatest musician, at least in country music. I'm not talking about singer, writer. I'm talking about playing instruments, more than one instrument. Glenn Campbell may be the best ever in any genre of music. He could really play. He could play the bagpipes. He was playing them on that one. What a talent was Glenn Campbell from Arkansas. I think one of them was from Arkansas.

Billy Joe Shaver, the only man can shoot a man in Waco, Texas, and get out of it. And rightly so. Guy had it coming. That's Billy Joe right here on Ramblin' Man Radio. Hey, I found a Ray Wiley Hubbard song I was supposed to play for the chairman of the board. I know I just played Ray a while ago. I'm going to play it again before. I'm going to play this one before I forget it, and which reminds me, J. Bill and just a few. I know I'm going to leave somebody out. And Scott Moore down in North Carolina, my cousin Bruce up in Science Hill, Kentucky, and my cousin in Ohio, Mikey, and also David Carter over in Cumberland County. These are some people that listen almost every week. They're loyal listeners, and they very seldom request anything. They just send me a text, like Jeff Kidd, and they'll just send me a text and say, I'm listening, you know, tuned in. And I know a lot of other people do, too, but they always remind me of it just about every weekend and almost never request a song. So I'm going to say thank you all very much, and for any of my loyal listeners, appreciate you very much. And we got loyal sponsors we're going to get to after this. We'll be back and take a break right after Ray Wiley Hubbard cassette mixtape.

0: Picked up Gwyneth and Ruby, I believe you said there. It turned out to be a real good evening there for Ray Wiley Hubbard.
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0: I know you get tired of hearing this, but I do completely endorse these people that advertise on my show. Just didn't go get anybody. These people are people that I do business with myself, and I highly recommend every one of them. I mean, I could say something good about every one of them, as we just did in those commercials. And I want to thank them publicly for advertising on Ramblin' Man Radio.

0: That's a pretty new song for us to play. By the way, I'm going to get to Ella Langley later on in the program. I love that girl. She's a new one that I just really like. I mean, you know, I like to tell everybody, if you listen to this show, it's kind of like you're, well, I don't know, you're stuck in a time warp about 1978 or so.
1: 35 seconds to go as Tim Stevens puts in his first appearance as Kentucky now has played 11 men. Seidler gets a big hand as he comes out, and he played well. He just scored 2 points, but he played very, very well. Well, Coach Joe Hall feels good about it.

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0: Laura, what's he got that I ain't got?
1: Yeah, answer that, Laura. What's he got that I ain't got? That's Kenny Rogers. Next song is a song called Sweet Music Man. I've read several accounts that he wrote that about Waylon Jennings after getting on a flight with Jesse Coulter, going to Los Angeles, I believe. And so, anyway, after talking to Jesse, I guess from Nashville to L.A., he wrote this next song called Sweet Music Man about Waylon. If you listen to it, it does fit. Which, by the way, I left him out a while ago. Two very loyal listeners, Jesse Coulter, the official outlaw lady, official lady of Ramble Man Radio, and also Arlen Brower, who is the official cowboy of Ramble Man Radio. They listen almost every week, and I couldn't call them or text them today. We usually communicate before the show, and I can't do it because the cell phones are not working today. So they are loyal listeners. They're probably tuned in Wyoming. Thank you. Thank you there, Arlen and Miss Jessie. Let's play this song by Kenny Rogers. Keep in mind, it could have been, well, we're pretty sure it was written about Waylon, but I've never confirmed that with Jessie, but next time I talk to her, I'll get that confirmed. It's called Sweet Music Man. Here's Kenny Rogers on Ramblin' Man Radio.

Kenny Rogers on Ramblin' Man Radio. You know, one thing that people forget about Kenny is Kenny was a good writer. He wrote several stuff, some pretty good stuff. I can't think of that one right there. We wrote a lot of his hits. I mean, he was a really decent writer. Speaking of writers, the writer of this next song is the First Lady. I'm queuing it up. I'm trying to get it queued up. Yeah, here we go. The First Lady of Ramblin' Man Radio wrote this one, and he got it from her, Hank Williams Jr. It's called Ain't Making No Headlines Here Without You. Let's give it a listen right here on Ramblin' Man Radio. Hit it, Hank.

Jessie makes headlines everywhere she goes. I should have had Ella Langley queued up. I don't know if y'all are familiar with Ella Langley, but man, she looks a lot like Jessie. I mean, I sent Jessie a text telling her, and that's a compliment. Both of them are beautiful, beautiful ladies. Where would I be without you?

That's the Alabama girl there, Ella Langley, right here on Ramblin' Man Radio. You look like you love me. I don't know, maybe you were a coffin or something, I don't know.

0: More number one songs than anybody from any genre of music. That's George Strait. Let's do one more from George. George, introduce your band for us.
1: Let's have one big, huge round of applause, if you will, please, for the Ace and the Hole Band. At first she's gonna come on strong, like she'll love you all night.

King George, George Strait, right here on Ramblin' Man Radio. She'll leave you with a smile. I believe I see it coming. Look out. There it is. It's coming up next. It is the rare triple play. If we can get this queued up here. I'm having a little trouble with fingers and the machines. And I don't get along too good sometimes. Let's try it right. Well, you know what? Maybe we're not going to get the triple play. Let's do this. We've got other stuff we can do, but let me try this one more time here. I believe we can do it. Oh, and we're wasting a lot of time talking about it, aren't we? Let's see. I wanted to do a triple play with George, and I wanted to play this one right here. And this is ridiculous on my part. This is ridiculous for me to take as much time. Let's just forget it and go to something else you want to. So sorry about that, George. We didn't get the double play. So let's try this one right here.

Look out, girl. She's single again. You better take care of your man. Let's do two in a row from Janie. Here's their signature song. It's called It Ain't Easy Being Easy. Here's Janie Fricke on Ramblin' Man Radio. If you're listening on Thursday, hello. Happy Thursday to you. If you're listening on the playback on Saturday, hope you're having a great weekend.

Well, I'm supposed to go. Let's try it again. Now, well, let's see what's up here. Well, try this. We're just having all kinds of trouble here tonight. You'd think I'd done this before, but you might be mistaken. I don't know why this is not working. It's probably something I'm doing wrong. It's usually pilot error. I was going to play. I'm going to go ahead and cue the song up and play it because it was going to fit just perfect. And I bet you haven't heard this one in a long time. Some of you probably never. It's, yeah, let's see right here it is. Well, I'll tell you, we're just having one of them nights. Let's try this right here. Billy Crash Craddock, but not Rub It In. We're not going to play that. Here's a Billy Crash Craddock song called Easy as Pie. Get it, Jenny Fricky? It ain't easy being easy, and easy as pie. Supposed to come together, but finally we did get it together. Here's Crash.

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1: 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And if I had a coach, the coach would be screaming, "Get your head in the game," which is what I need to do. Seen the morning burning gold.

0: See how we was keeping with that easy theme? If it would have just worked a little better there. Get your head in the game, I'll say it to myself there. But we played three easy songs right in a row. We're Ramblin' Man Radio, where you just never know what you're going to hear next.
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0: As you know, dear friend of the show, listened all the time, and a great musician himself, D. Ball. He went home to be with the Lord, I don't know, it's been 4 or 5, maybe 6 months ago or something like that. There's a song he did. I just love it. I have to play it every once in a while. So here we go. It's called The Storm. Here's my old buddy D. Miss you, D. Love you, brother.

Great song. My favorite song of any songs that D ever did, and he did a bunch of them. He was in the band Rated R. I know y'all remember Rated R was around here and played in this real popular band in the center of Kentucky. D-Ball on Ramblin' Man Radio. I forgot about loyal listeners. A couple more that listen all the time is Bruce and Stacy over in Cumberland County. I'm about to lose my voice. I don't know what's going on here. Oh, quit clapping there, everybody. Bruce Waters, I know you're clapping there. I heard you saw Greg Phillips clapping too. And Tony, you guys are clapping. Thought sure I was losing my voice. Well, I'm still talking. Anyway, Bruce and Stacy over in Cumberland County, they listen all the time. Bruce hardly ever requests anything, just calls and says hi a lot. And he called tonight, and he did request one. He requested a really good one. This is probably in the top five greatest drinking songs of all time. Here's Bo Cephas and Living Proof.

That's Bo Cephas, and as I said, you know, you think of drinking songs, you think of George Jones and, you know, somebody like that. But I'm telling you, Bo Cephas had at least two that would go in the top five of the greatest drinking songs of all time. That one right there would be one, and the other one would be this one right here. This one would be number one, I think. Greatest drinking song of all time, Stoned at the Jukebox, Bo Cephas.

Okay, I've been wanting to do a triple play all night. I hadn't done one in a long time. Here's another. This would be three songs by Hank Williams Jr. that would have to be in the top 10 greatest drinking songs of all time. Here's another one by Bo Cephas. It would fit right in there. And we'll get to it right here as soon as we're getting it queued up. And I know you know it and like it. Our third row from Bo Cephas on Ramblin' Man Radio. It's called The Blues Man.

I want to say a couple of things about that. Gone Again, that's the name of that song is actually called Dink's Blues. It's from the Songbird LP. And if you're not familiar with the Songbird LP, Shooter Jennings, Waylon and Jesse's son, found about 44 songs. I think it's around 44 of Waylon's. And he, of course, he's one of the greatest producers and stuff of all time. Shooter is. And so he's put together an album. It came out last September, I think, and there's another one coming out here soon, probably around September. Some more songs. They say it gets down pretty good with some of Waylon's stuff and stuff that we've never heard before, so it's new to us. And what I wanted to say is when that came out, I don't remember the exact date, but on that day when Shooter was doing all kinds of interviews all across America, and I guess the world, because he was releasing his dad's new LP called Songbird, he took the time to call me, and I had an exclusive interview with Shooter on the day that this CD was released. And due to his mother, Jesse Coulter. In fact, when he called me before we went on air, he said, "My mama said to call you. Said she's crazy about you." I said, "Well, I'm crazy about her and Arlen too." And so we did a good interview, but the thing of it was, is I had Shooter on the day that this was released. Let's listen to one more off of it. Songbird, this one's called After the Ball.

face to the wall. I'll be waiting for you after the ball. After the ball is over, after the ball.

Linda Ronstadt, I always think of the Eagles when I think of Linda, and of course that California sound, that California rock and roll, California country kind of. It wasn't screaming heavy metal, it was just good stuff, and they kind of invented it, really. I guess the Eagles and, let's see, Linda Ronstadt. I'm looking for this song, A Little Drummer Boy keeps coming up. I don't think we want to play that, do we? I mean, we could in about, 7 or 8 months, but not right now. I'll see what we got here. I tell you what, we may mess up quite a bit, and things don't go right sometimes, but you cannot argue with the music that we play, I don't think. If you're listening, it means you like this kind of music, and I think we try to play some of the best that ever was, as far as that goes, that kind of music from the, mainly the 70s.

0: I seen some of y'all up dancing to that one, I believe. Greg might have even been dancing.
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0: Of all the country music singers that I have met in my life and talked to, interviewed, or whatever, of course, my favorite is Jesse Coulter, nicest person, just nice as she can be. My second favorite of all time, here he is.

I mentioned Jesse, and of course that's Freddie Hart. I give a big honorable mention to Charlie Pride and Barbara Mandrell. They were super nice. And also, believe it or not, Father Bluegrass. First interview I ever did in my life was at Tombstone Junction, and it was Bill Monroe. And I'm, you know, Bill Monroe, the Father of Bluegrass. And here I was, 18-year-old kid, 19-year-old, long blonde hair, and there's no telling what I asked him. I knew nothing about bluegrass at that time. Still don't know as much as I should. But anyway, he couldn't have been nicer to me. Very nice guy was Father Bluegrass, Mr. Bill Monroe. But Freddie Hart was super nice. Sit on his bus and talked to him for a long time. And, of course, here's his signature song, if we can play it. AI platform. Let's see if we can get it going here. The signature song from Freddie Hart.

sat on Freddie's bus for a long time, telling me story after story. He was friends with Hank Williams Sr., one of his best friends, said they used to double date some. He told me stories about Hank Williams. I mean, I'm sitting on a bus, and he's telling me stories about, firsthand stories about Hank Williams. Man, how cool was that for a 27-year-old kid? Freddie was a black belt in karate, and he told me that a lot of times he'd play them little clubs and stuff around Alabama where he came from, and said he didn't like to fight, but if he had to, he would. He said he would get up before a show and say, now, if anybody wants to fight or come on and raise, you know, hell during my show, come on up here now and let me whip your ass now and get it over with, because I don't like to be interrupted during my songs. He said, every once in a while somebody'd walk up. He said, I'd have to whip him and put him in his place before I could start my show. And Freddie was he jogged all the way up into his 80s. He was still jogging and lived to be, I think, 93 years old and was in excellent condition for a long time. Freddie Hart, and I'm sorry to go so long-winded about Freddie, but I counted Freddie as a friend of mine back in the day. It's kind of the way cowboy rocks and rolls there, don't you think? Here's Jesse Coulter on Ramblin' Man Radio.

I'll dedicate that to Papa. He's listening to Roy Waters, and just got a phone call from Roy, and he loves Jesse, and he's called to thank me for playing that. He loves the song The Phoenix, and we'll try to get to that maybe. If not now, we'll get to it next week. But I just want to say a couple things about Roy. I've known Roy since 1976, when I first came to McCreary County. He's one of my oldest and dearest friends, and what a great guy. We've been through a lot together. And we call him Papa. He's only a couple of years older than me, but we still call him Papa. Roy Waters. Roy, thank you for listening. Thank you for being a friend. Mm-hmm.

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1: You know, I always forget about that song. That's one of my all-time favorite Merle Haggard songs that come across it. It's called Caroline, right here on Ramblin' Man Radio. Cue Ball and the rest of you truck drivers listen. It's time to whoop and ride.

Oh man, it'd be fun coming off Fancy Gap over there in Virginia about right now. Make that last turn and then just let the big dog eat. You can really get some speed up going over Fancy Gap, I tell you that. Where we at here? I lost my place. We're going to play, this one right here. We're going to play this just so we can hear Miss Carter. This is Waylon, Come With Me, with Carter Robinson in the background. I just wanted to hear Carter.

0: As well with Carter Robinson singing background, and come with me right here on Ramblin' Man Radio. And here it's about time to go home. The reason I know that is because I'm getting hungry. And of course, you know what that means. See, where are we at here? What was we going to play? I don't know for sure what we had one, and I'm not going to tell you what it was because I'll do it another time. It would have fit perfect, but that didn't work out too good. Let me see if I can find this one real quick. Plan B. We've had a lot of those tonight, haven't we? And today, depending on when you're listening. Let's see. We'll get this one on, though, I'm pretty sure. And you're going to love it. You're going to simply love it. And let's see right here. If you'll tell us all about it. We're trying to. What are you doing here, man? I'm talking to myself. Which I do that quite a bit. Let's see if we can get this on right here. Well, we're still going to get this on. We don't give up easy as soon as we get past this right here. Let's see. There's another one. Okay, when we get past this, here's a mission statement about our show. This would be one of our mission statements.
1: Hello, everybody. This is George Jones, and I'm just helping old Shooter out so he can put the old back in country.
2: Let's put the old back in country.

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'Cause I don't keep you satisfied anymore. But before you move along, let me sing you the last love song.

I apologize to each and every one of you for the mistakes that I made tonight, and they're all on me. I do not apologize for the music. It was good music. I'm sure that most of you would agree. You never know what you're going to hear. This is going to do it for me. I'll see you next week. We just went from Hank Williams Jr. to the Stones. Miss you.